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0: Run Through the Jungle, that's CCR on Journey FM. 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

0: Under My Thumb, that's Street Heart right here on 106.3 CJNY. And you know what, guys? I remember a time back in the day when you made plans with your friends, and if you needed to cancel those plans, it always required some effort, am I right? You had to call somebody's house, hope they were home, speak to one of their parents if they weren't, and explain why you weren't coming. I'm pretty sure my lifelong affliction with phone anxiety originally started back in those days. Effort for relationships has definitely dwindled over the last three decades. Nowadays, people simply cancel plans by acting like we never knew they existed in the first place, and they simply send a text. Sorry, just seeing this. 3 hours after the event ended, of course. Technology may have improved communication, but it definitely has not improved commitment.
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0: Now, your Journey FM weather forecast for the Coast Salish regions. Greater Vancouver, today mainly cloudy with a high of 21, except 26 inland. Tonight, partly cloudy and a low of 17. Tomorrow, mainly sunny with a high of 22, except 28 inland. For the Gulf Islands, Nanaimo and Cowichan Valley regional districts, today mainly cloudy with a high of 24. Tonight, clearing and a low of 12. Tomorrow, mainly sunny and a high of 27. 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

0: Black Crowes right here on CJNY. That's She Talks to Angels. The Black Crowes released that song way back in 1990. That's right, I was in grade 10. I bought this album and I played it until the cassette stopped working. It was from their debut album, Shake Your Moneymaker, and it quickly became one of the band's most enduring songs. It was written by Chris and Rich Robertson, the brothers that founded the Black Crowes, and the song tells the story of a woman carrying the pain, loneliness, and addiction beneath a calm exterior. Chris Robertson later said that the character was inspired by people he knew around the Atlanta music scene, though the story itself was not about one specific person. And musically, the song showed a softer side of the Black Crowes. Instead of the swaggering rock and roll of Hard to Handle, it leaned on the acoustic guitar and organ, and of course, Chris Robertson's raw, soulful voice. But more than 30 years later, She Talks to Angels still connects because it feels honest. It's not just a song about addiction. It's a song about the private struggles people hide from the world.
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3: Welcome to Good Medicine. I'm your host, Ashley Pimlott, and I want to know, what does good medicine mean to you? Today, we sit with a storyteller whose path didn't unfold in the most conventional way. Sabrina Spencer, news reporter at CFNR. Not through a journalism degree, but through courage, curiosity, and a radio boot camp in 2021 that opened a door she was brave enough to walk through. Her journey has been shaped by the steady teachings of her father, a hereditary chief and preacher, who taught her to use her voice with intention and to hold community with respect. Those teachings continue to guide the way she reports on Indigenous news, with truth, balance, cultural integrity, and a compassion that honors both the beauty and the burdens our people carry. Sabrina covers stories that uplift, stories that challenge, and stories that break the heart wide open. When the work becomes heavy, she turns to nature, to culture, to her family, and to the quiet grounding that has carried her since childhood. Now she's working on an upcoming podcast centered on missing and murdered Indigenous women, continuing her commitment to bringing forward voices that too often go unheard. And woven through everything she does is her why, to tell the truth, to honor community, to uplift Indigenous stories with respect, and to use storytelling itself as a kind of medicine, not only for her listeners, but for herself. Today, she walks us through that journey, here on Good Medicine.
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3: Welcome back to Good Medicine. I'm your host, Ashley Pimlott, and today we're joined by CFNR news reporter Sabrina Spencer. A woman whose path into journalism is as real and grounded as the stories she brings forward. From her early days stepping into radio without any formal training, to facing challenging stories with honesty and cultural respect, Sabrina has learned to navigate journalism with a balance of truth, compassion, and ancestral guidance. In the first part of our conversation, we talk about her beginnings, her father's influence, and how she walks with integrity while reporting on Indigenous lands, leadership, and lived realities.
7: Sabrina, I know you pretty well at this point, but for those who might not know, can you introduce yourself and tell our listeners how your journey into journalism began?
8: I'm Sabrina Spencer. I'm a news reporter here at CFNR. I have no journalism background whatsoever. My background before coming to CFNR, actually, I was a cashier at Save On Foods here in Terrace. And a lot of the times they would get me to do the announcements, draw your attention to the front of the store where we have a draw happening for BC Children's Hospital. And everybody would look at me as like, you should be on the radio. And I'm like, oh, yeah, sure, that's... And then in 2020, was that when we did the radio boot camp?
7: I think it was 2021.
8: Was it really?
7: Because my son was born in 2020.
8: Oh my gosh.
7: Which is like almost 5 years ago.
8: Insane. So in 2021, I saw that CFNR had a boot camp coming up. And I thought, I can't remember what the criteria for it was. I'm like, no, they won't pick me. I'm too old for that. But I applied anyway. And yeah, not really thinking that I would get in, but I did. And that was where I met you, Chad, Jeanette, Kobe. Yeah. And so that was all the training I had for news. And I believe even during that, we only did 1 week of news training. And then after that was all over and done with, Chad started working here, yourself, Jeanette. And to be honest, I felt a little bit left out being the only terrorist person who didn't get a job at CFNR. And then the March afterwards, I got a call from Craig. And that's when they had offered me the position here. And yeah, so 2022 was when I joined CFNR.
7: Thank you for sharing that. I would have felt really left out too. I was struggling to find childcare, and I was like, oh, this opportunity is going to pass me up. So going into journalism without any prior education, I guess, beyond the boot camp, that feels like such a big, big step forward. How did you step into that role?
8: Growing up, my dad was a hereditary chief, and he was a preacher. And so all my life growing up and everything, he would always tell me that you have to make your voice be heard. You know, let people know who you are and share your stories, things like that. And now I have this platform where we have 84 communities that hear my voice. And that's just kind of been my guiding light throughout this whole thing. And now I feel like I have this platform. So my whole goal is to share Indigenous news, because you can turn on CBC, you can turn on CTV, you can hear what Premier David Eby has said. But what about our local communities? What about our local, you know, chief counselors? What have they done? And, you know, just wanting to shine a light on what our people are doing. So again, just what my dad has shared, told me growing up, you know, make your voice heard. So I've done that. Now I want to share what everybody is doing.
7: And I think you do such a great job doing it too. The way you approach work with such integrity is something I've not experienced, especially in news and media. So yeah, so integrity is something you embody in every story you tell. How do you honor that sense of truth and balance while also showing compassion and cultural respect in your reporting?
8: I'll admit sometimes it is hard. I love the news days where so much is happening in our communities. We have totem pole raisings, you know, land claims, stuff like that. I mean, those are great news days. But there's also the heavier side of it as well. And it's not always easy. Again, kind of, I just do the best that I can without any formal news training. So sometimes it can be difficult. But we have a new news director here at CFNR, Nathan Jordan, who is an amazing news director. So I've leaned on him quite a bit, especially the past few months, to kind of help me in direction for news. I feel like the cultural side of it, I mean, it's my life. It's literally what I've grown up with. So that's not the problem. The problem is the news perspective. So there have been times where, you know, I've had to change, not change my stories, but change my wording a little bit to come from that news perspective. But for me, it's just telling our truth and getting it out there.
7: In today's world, truth telling can be pretty complicated.
8: Yeah.
7: What are your guiding principles for maintaining integrity in journalism, especially when reporting on Indigenous issues, lands, and leadership?
8: I'm still learning that myself, honestly. I feel like for myself, even though I've been here now for I don't know how many years, I feel like I'm still learning. And Kobe, who's joined us recently in the news, you know, he has a background in news and sports, so he's helped me a bit. And like I said, Nathan as well has been a huge help. So just kind of leaning on them a lot, probably a lot more than I should. But I mean, they definitely understand the fact that I have no background, I have no training, but just doing the best that I can and understand that, yes, I am still learning and just wanting to do the best that I can with what knowledge I have.
7: That's beautiful. I love the mindset of like a lifelong learner.
8: Yeah.
7: I think it keeps people humble and open to things that you might miss otherwise.
8: Yeah.
7: How do you find confidence with that lack of professional news, journalism, education background?
8: For me, it's all in my mindset. Honestly, for recording and everything, I do that all for the listeners who don't know. I'm just alone in my office by myself recording. And so we don't go in the booth or anything with Chad or Kobe or, you know, I'm here by myself and I record my news and it gets uploaded into our system. And for me, I have Eric, my partner, who comes in and he'll hear the news. So we talk about it. So for me, in my mind, I'm doing the news for him because he's the only one that I picture in my mind who hears my news, my stories. And so he does. He hears all of my stories and we do talk about them. So a lot of the time, that was my mindset when I first started working here. And then I would get like friends and family who would come up to me and I heard you on the news, and it blows me away. So just kind of keeping that, you know, I'm only telling my story to one person is kind of what I still continue today.
9: You know,
8: because if I keep it in my mind that I am broadcasting to 84 communities and towns and there are thousands of listeners out there, I don't know if I could do it, honestly.
7: That's how I approach the Good Medicine Show, too. I'm like, well, it's just me listening to it. And then I hear feedback and I'm like, oh, right. So as a journalist, you often find yourself covering both the beauty and the challenges within our communities. So when stories are kind of more difficult, when they touch on trauma or loss or politics, how do you stay grounded and maintain hope through those difficult times?
8: When I'm here at work, again, for our listeners who maybe don't know, we are broadcasting from the unceded territory of the Kitsilas people. And right behind us is the beautiful Skeena River. So when I have hard news days, heavy material, things like that, I go behind the station and I just need to kind of just looking at the river. And that helps me get through the day at least. And then when I'm done for the day, get home and just surround myself with my family. Just feeling the love and support and understanding from them is what helps me. As much as I love sharing the great stories, schools being built and things like that, I feel like the heavier news needs to be shared as well. So just grounding myself as much as I can. And I know I've turned to you for help as well. And we've done a couple of smudging ceremonies behind the station, which help. But yeah, getting back to nature, getting back to our roots is what helps.
7: Is there anything you learned through your time with CFNR that you've taken back home, like tools or methods that's changed the way you approach life outside work?
8: I think a lot of the cultural practices. Yes, I grew up with my dad being a chief, But for him, he was a preacher first, which really helped growing up and the, you know, the Christian beliefs. But a lot of the cultural stuff I've learned through your show, Good Medicine, and, you know, from talking to Indigenous people. So those help, you know, the stories and practices that other communities do, they definitely help.
3: Thank you for holding space with us through that first chapter of Sabrina's story. There's so much more to her journey. How she grounds herself when stories are heavy, how motherhood shapes the way she reports, and the quiet strength she finds in nature and family. Stay with us, because the heart of this conversation has just begun. Here on Good Medicine.
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3: Welcome back to Good Medicine. I'm your host, Ashley Pimlott. In our earlier segment, Sabrina opened her heart and shared the roots of her work, her father's teachings, her path into journalism, and the responsibility she carries when telling stories from our nations. Now, we step into the deeper layers, the moments that shaped her, the identities she holds as a reporter, a mother, a daughter, and how each one guides her towards truth. We explore how she protects her spirit when stories are heavy, and how storytelling has become a medicine for the people listening and for herself.
7: It is such an honor and a blessing to be connected to so many communities and stories and, like, love, for the lack of a more specific word. And speaking of that, oftentimes I see your words on social media, and I know I'm not the only person that they stop in their tracks. One specific that kind of stood out to many was your Red Dress Day post, where you spoke not just as a reporter, but as a mother and a daughter. How do you balance those identities, the personal and the professional, and let them inform one another?
8: It's just realizing that one can't be without the other. I can't, you know, I'm a mother, I'm a daughter, I'm an Indigenous woman, you know, and I live along Highway 16, the Highway of Tears. So informing people about what goes on the highway to our listeners, to my daughter, it's what I grew up with, you know, warnings and things from my parents after hearing about the late Ramona Wilson. You know, things like that is what I grew up with. And it's just something that I've had to teach my daughter, because it's just getting more coverage, I feel. And especially my job here at CFNR, like, there are some stories that I can't even share that I wish I didn't know was out there, but it happened. And it's part of my life. So because of that, I've had to share with my daughter. And yeah, I just feel like one can't exist without the other. It's who I am.
7: Your words are so beautiful, even if it's just a rainy day post. So beautiful. How do you come up with those words? I want to assume you're going to say, oh, I speak from the heart, but I want to hear it in your own words.
8: Honestly, it's a lot of things that kind of come to me at different times. Okay, so one that sticks out to me a lot is Luke Pearson from Haida Gwaii. During that time, that was when I really realized that, oh, people read my stories. And that one took on such, like, it was the whole Northwest BC that was covered, starting along the coast. And during that specific time, I had clocked out of work. And actually, I was going to be off for the rest of the weekend, but I couldn't get it out of my mind. Like, I seen in real time what was happening right from Haida Gwaii to Prince Rupert to Terrace, and I just couldn't stop thinking about it. And these bits and pieces would come to mind about the unity of nations and the song of drumming and singing and just a bunch of things in like different pieces. And I realized, I'm like, okay, I can't not say anything about it. And so it was from about 8 p.m. until finally about 10:30. I'm like, okay, I can't. I have to stop at some point. And so I literally sat there and I watched all the footage of all of these nations coming together for one message. And it was beautiful. And like I said, I just couldn't not share that story on what was happening. That was a little different in the fact that it wasn't actually a news story. So it was shared on Facebook, on social media. It didn't quite have the news tone to it. So, which is a different form of writing than, you know, a regular Facebook post. But that was where I really felt the writing come out in me. And that was just recently, like that was the spring of this year. And it got so much traffic on both our social media as well as our website. And yeah, it just blew my mind hearing the numbers about that story. It's like, wow, people are reading what I'm doing. And so it kind of changed my perspective a little bit on that, you know, as I mentioned earlier, I'm doing my news for one person who hears me. And yeah, blew my mind thinking, wow, this many people are reading what I'm writing.
7: Yes, that was so well worded too. Like, you couldn't have worded it any better. I'm crying over here. You have this gift and this opportunity to lift Indigenous voices and highlight stories that often go unheard. How does that feel as maybe both a burden and a blessing?
8: I feel like I can't really turn it off at the end of the day. And I'm one of those people, once I see something and, oh, that would actually make a great story to share, and then I have to write a story right there. So I could be literally just on my phone 8 o'clock at night and, you know, I come across something, I have to write it as a story. And then I'll have it ready to go by the next morning. But yeah, there are times where in one night I can write 3-4 stories on something that I've seen. And, you know, kind of do a bit of research. And yeah, I can't really let things go, unfortunately. But again, I love sharing these stories. It's like I said, it's a blessing and a little bit of a curse sometimes too.
7: Yeah, like not being able to turn it off. Are you still able to find balance between work and home?
8: For the most part, yes. One thing we haven't quite shared yet, but I am hoping to start soon a podcast for CFNR. And that will focus on the missing, murdered Indigenous women. So it is an extremely heavy topic. One thing that I've done this year was share their stories on the anniversary. But again, because I do that, it's in a news format, which is very, it's a lot of statistics. You know, Indigenous woman, this age, this town, last seen. And I know these women are so much more than that. So what I'm hoping to do and achieve with my podcast is, who were they? What did the families lose when they lost this person? What did the world lose when they lost this person? So I'm wanting to know about the women rather than just the statistics. So things like that is very hard, very heavy. And again, I turn to my family, you know, for their love and support. And just like, there are times where, you know, I'll turn to my daughter. I just need a hug. You know, I'll turn to Eric, my partner, and, you know, I just need you to hold me for a minute. And I draw on strength from them. And staff here are amazing. You know, if I tell them, okay, that was a heavy interview, I need a couple of minutes to collect myself, and then I go to nature. I go to the Skeena River and just draw on strength from that.
7: Nature, family, sharing these beautiful stories, that's all such powerful good medicine. And good medicine means something a little bit different to everyone. In your work, how do you bring that idea into journalism? How do you use that as your good medicine? Do you see storytelling as a form of medicine for not only you, but for our people?
8: I think so. In, like I said, sharing stories that might not be shared otherwise. Because we have such a wide platform and we get so many people who come to our website or maybe follow us on Facebook. And as much as I can, at least, because a lot of the news stories can't be shared on Facebook, but I definitely do what I can. And just try to get some of these, you know, feel-good stories out there and, you know, look at what these communities are doing. And to me, seeing those stories uplifts me definitely. So I love sharing them.
7: And where can our listeners find the stories? I know we're on Facebook, at CFNR, and Instagram. But what about the news on the website? Where can they find that?
8: Just go to our CFNRFM.ca and look under news. And I try to post, you know, as much content as I can, especially Indigenous news. But I mean, there is some Canadian government, BC government. It's all there.
7: I'm very excited for your podcast. I know that work is so deep and intense.
8: Yeah.
7: I look forward to it. I really do. It is so healing for so many families, but also for me. And I just want to share my gratitude for all the work that you do, the integrity that you put in, and the beauty of the words that you share, because it's made a difference in my life. And I really look up to you in that sense, like quite a bit. And so one of my last questions is, for our listeners who maybe they don't have the platform, but they're searching for ways to use their voices for good, what kind of wisdom would you share with them?
8: I mean, definitely just make your voice heard. Let people know who you are and share your stories in whatever platform that you have, whether it's, you know, sharing something on social media. I mean, TikTok is, you know, a great place to share stories and things like that. And it really doesn't matter. Like for me, in my medium, it just happens to be news. So a lot of that is what I share. But I mean, as you've seen, what I share on Facebook is just things that are around me, you know, the beauty of the fall colors and the leaves, and it sounds kind of corny to say it out loud, but I mean, there's stuff that I do share on my Facebook. And to me, it's, I mean, yesterday, I think one of the ones I was sharing was decorating for Christmas. You know, there is no timeline, just sharing what you feel. And, you know, I think a lot of things for myself, I've held a lot in kind of growing up. And so now I'm just sharing not only my stories, but everybody's story. And I love it. I love being able to share my thoughts and feelings. And so I do that on my social media. And definitely, I mean, if that makes you happy, then yeah, definitely share away.
7: That is so beautiful. Do you have anything else you'd like to touch base on? Maybe things that people have said to you about your stories or little moments on the job or anything you think we've missed?
8: Nothing I can think of, honestly.
7: That's okay. That's totally
8: true. I'm sure some people will come to me after, long after we're done.
7: When I interviewed Morgan, she sent me a video, or not a video, an audio clip afterwards. And she's like, I forgot to say all these things.
8: I'll remember that. I'll probably wind up doing that to you too.
7: I'm totally fine with that. Okay. We touched on integrity, like how you handle the ups and downs, balance, family, those important stories, where to find them. Is there anything else that you utilize for good medicine that maybe we didn't touch on?
8: Like I said, the support from my family has been just amazing, especially since working here. Like I said, turning to them when I just need that love and support from them has been amazing. Amazing coworkers has been great. And for me, that's really all that I've needed to get that support that I need. You know, Sometimes it's even just having family there when I need time by myself. You know, just to read a good book or, you know, things like that. But know that my family is there if I need them has been amazing. And yeah, I feel so blessed to have the family that I've been privileged to have and just have their support.
7: Thank you so much, Sabrina. It was really great to touch base with you. I haven't talked to you in a little while, so
8: yeah.
7: This was a true pleasure. I really appreciate it, and I'm really looking forward to sharing your shining light with whoever's listening to Good Medicine.
8: Well, I appreciate the time to be here, and yeah, thank you.
7: Thank you. What an honor it is to sit with storytellers like Sabrina who lead with heart. Sabrina, thank you for your truth, your commitment to Indigenous news, your dedication to cultural respect, and your courage in bringing forward these difficult stories reminds us how powerful a voice can be when it's guided by integrity. Your words remind us that journalism isn't just reporting, it's witnessing. It's lifting the voices that might otherwise be overlooked. It's choosing honesty over convenience, compassion over spectacle, and carrying culture into places that desperately need it. 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Your voice is needed too. 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And keep an eye out for her upcoming podcast, focusing on missing and murdered Indigenous women, a powerful and necessary project rooted in love and responsibility. And before we close, a little whisper of what's coming next week. We'll be celebrating our 100th episode of Good Medicine with something very special. Sabrina and I are switching seats. That's right, she will be interviewing me. Until then, may your day be gentle and your spirit feel a little lighter. Thank you for listening to Good Medicine.
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Now I'm in the mood to go home and throw on Iron Man. Black Sabbath kicking off the show with their classic from 1970. I'm a Hoople. Good evening. This is the Chad Down Coming for Fish while he's holding down the morning show. Great music from the greatest decade in rock is coming your way over the next hour. This next band just wrapped up an incredible run at the Las Vegas Sphere. Fittingly enough, one of the biggest hits is called The Long Run. It's the Eagles on the 70s at 7. This is 106.3 The Journey.

Welcome back to the 70s at 7 on CGNY. You know, I actually had the chance to see Trooper live a few years ago, but my family had other plans. To this day, I'm still kicking myself for missing that show, but I'm hoping to make up for it at the Penticton Peach Festival this summer because they're playing there and it'll be free. That is so very cool. This next song on the show is from the 70s. It came out in 1975. Keep Yourself Alive was Queen's very first single. It didn't make much noise on the charts when it was released, but after Bohemian Rhapsody, it turned Queen into global superstars, and fans went back and discovered this early gem. You can already hear Brian May's incredible guitar work and Freddie Mercury's larger-than-life vocals that would soon take over the world. Here is that very song. It's 106.3 The Journey.

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0: David Bowie bringing in the groove from that one from 1974 on CJNY. You know, over the years, I never really listened to much of Janis Joplin, but thanks to this job, I've learned so much more about this rock queen. Now, every time I dig into the stories behind these songs, I end up appreciating the artist even more. This next song is from 1971, and it's one of Janis Joplin's signature hits. Me and Bobby McGee was actually written by Kris Kristofferson and Fred Foster, and Janis recorded it just days before she passed away in 1970. It was released after her death and became her only number one hit, making it one of the most emotional and unforgettable songs of the era. It's the 70s at 7 on CJNY.
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from 1971. That was Led Zeppelin with Black Dog on CJNY. The title actually came from a black Labrador that wandered around the studio while the band was recording. Funny enough, the dog never makes an appearance in the lyrics. My shift may be coming to an end, but the great music keeps rolling right here on 106.3 The Journey. Thanks for spending a part of your night with me. I always appreciate you letting me keep you, you know, keeping you company. Before I head out, I couldn't leave without spinning one more classic from the 70s. We're jumping ahead to 73 with Chicago's Feeling Stronger Every Day. Even though it sounds like a feel-good love song, it was actually written about getting stronger after the end of a relationship. Sometimes the best chapters begin right after you turn the page. Enjoy the rest of your evening. This is the Chad saying, Guilty Amanisicism. Take care, everybody.

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0: 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You're in the middle of the Blues Hour.
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1: Look a look yonder, look a look yonder, look a look yonder, where the sun done gone, the cabin can't hold them, cabin can't hold them. 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Axe is walking. 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All day long, Chips is talking, Chips is talking, Chips is talking, babe, all day long. 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Oh, Black Betty, bam-ba-lamb, oh, Black Betty, bam-ba-lamb, Black Betty had a baby, bam-ba-lamb, Black Betty had a baby, bam-ba-lamb, them things gone crazy, bam-ba-lamb, them things gone crazy, 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

0: Bam lam black belly black belly, bam lam black belly black belly, bam lam look here black belly, bam lam look here black belly, bam lam jump steady black belly, bam lam jump steady black belly, bam lam last Monday, baby, I was arrested. On a Tuesday, I was locked up in jail. On a Wednesday, my trial was tested. On a Thursday, nobody couldn't go my bail. Yes, and more. Almost done. Yes, and more. Almost done. Yes, and more. Almost done. And I ain't gonna ring the yellow and no bell. Last Monday, baby, I went a-walking. On a Tuesday, I just knocked me out, though. On a Wednesday, we was sitting down a-talking. On a Thursday, she pawned all.
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0: Hi, I'm Art in Terrace. 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
0: I'm Art from the Haida Chimshan Nations. 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

0: man from out in the Midwest. He's a tall, handsome guy, and Jack, he really knows how to dress. He wears nothing but the best at no times that money can buy. I've watched him so often pay as high as $100 just for one necktie. He was something to look at when he came on the scene. Check, that cat was clean. He used to change his vines at least 7 times a day. And what he paid for them, Jim wasn't late. Like one vine alone cost the cat $3,000. And he had 2 $50,000 rings. And he wore one on each hand. Check, that cat was clean. When Bobo walked down the street, he'd sweep the average woman right off her feet. And another thing I like about it, Jim, that cat was built. And the shirt she wore cost $1,000 a piece, handmade out of pure Japanese silk. Jack, that cat was clean. He had coal black hair and his teeth was white as snow. The chicks used to scream when Bobo walked in the door. He'd sometimes smile and give the girls a wink. And the top coat he was wearing was hand-stitched, fur-lined, out of pure genuine. Check, that cat was clean. He had a pair of shoes, I ain't never seen a pair like that. And what he used to wear with them was a pair of silk slacks, cost him 7 bills, and a $500 genuine Panama hat. Jack, that cat was clean. The gloves he wore must have cost him $800 a pair, and he had a pair to match everything that he'd wear. And every time he went out, I don't care when, you'd always see him wearing that $70,000 stick pin. Check, that cat was clean. I got a long-distance call late yesterday. Yeah, you guessed it all right. It was from Bobo. And he said he just bought a jet and he was headed this way. So here's a tip to all you so-called playboys. Them fine queens, you better get them out of sight before Bobo comes on the scene. Because the way that cat dresses Jim, and with his dough, if he hit on one of them, ain't no way in the world she can say no. Because that cat will be clean, clean, clean. Ooh-wee! That cat will be clean.
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2: 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I believe you know about it.
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0: Anytime we have a date.
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0: I love her.
1: I love her too.
0: Yes, I love her.
1: Mm-hmm.
0: I'm gonna walk right up to a gate.
1: Yeah.
0: I see you. I'm gonna get it straight.
1: Straighten it out, dog.
0: Cause I want her.
1: I want her.
0: I'm gonna ask her.
1: Ask her.
0: If she is or if she ain't my baby.
1: Yeah.
0: The way she's acting lately make me doubt.
1: I think she's been sneaking up, dog.
0: Cause she is still my baby, my baby.
1: She loves you.
0: That's right, D.

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Mine is all over the place this morning. How you doing? It's after midnight and Slow Hand, otherwise known as Eric Clapton. You're on Journey 106.3. I had to check the calendar. For some reason, thought it was Wednesday, but not quite. Happy Tuesday. Hey, we got the Beatles coming up. Stevie Ray Vaughan, High Note, is coming up throughout the show, so don't miss it. And it's Burton Cummings now in my own way to rock. You're on Journey.

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1: And for your wake-up weather, for the Journey FM weather forecast for the Coast Salish regions, today we have a mix of sun and cloud, becoming more sunny near noon, high of 23 and 28 in the inland, clear overnight, low of 14. For tomorrow, expect sunshine, high of 23, except 29 inland, and then cloudy overnight, low of 15. For the Gulf Islands, Nanaimo and Couch and Valley regional districts, a mix of sun and cloud, clearing more this morning at a high of 27, 13 overnight, and clear. And sunny tomorrow, high of 28, 16 overnight. 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
1: And here's a look at the Journey FM weather forecast for the Coast Salish regions. In the Lower Mainland today, a mix of sun and cloud, becoming more sunny near noon. High of 23, except 28 through the inland, and clear overnight, low of 14. Tomorrow, sunny, high of 23, except 29 inland, and cloudy periods overnight, low of 15. For the Gulf Islands, Nanaimo and Couch and Valley regional districts, mix of sun and cloud today, clearing this morning, high of 27, and clear overnight at a low of 13. And tomorrow, sunny, high of 28, with cloudy periods overnight at a low of 16. For update weather, anytime, check out the CJNYFM.ca homepage or download the Journey FM app for iOS,

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1: 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I hope you're doing well. 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
3: Vancouver.

Looking for love? Arya, her strut, Bob Seger, Journey 106.3. Maybe you can ask him. Not using that song. I don't suggest it. It's Fish. How you doing? Just a little after 7. I hope you're well. I hope the start to your week has been going great. If you're looking for love, Finland may have the answer, and it comes in pink. Starts at the grocery store. High Note is coming up. It's after Hendrix. You're on Journey 106.3.

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1: All right, try not to be pessimistic about this one. I know how this topic gets to people sometimes, but we're having a little fun this hour, okay? Looking for love may be as simple as picking the right shopping basket, so some supermarkets in Finland are testing bright pink grocery baskets to let other shoppers know that you're single and open to meeting someone. Since regular baskets are black or gray, blue, I guess, the pink ones are hard to miss. So I went viral on Instagram after a creator living in Finland shared how it works. The only unofficial rule, you gotta approach somebody only if you're carrying a pink basket. It's been viewed more than 1.3 million times. Commenters having a lot of fun. One guy joked, "I'm gonna need 10 baskets so people realize that it's urgent." While another said it may be time to book a grocery trip to Finland. One of the more creative takes on modern dating, hey, at least it got the guys to wear pink. That is, outside of special days. Oh, I've been in bands. I know how much the color black means to you. And that's this hour's High Note.
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1: And for your wake-up weather, for the Journey FM weather forecast for the Coast Salish regions, today we have a mix of sun and cloud, becoming more sunny near noon, high of 23 and 28 in the inland, clear overnight, low of 14. For tomorrow, expect sunshine, high of 23, except 29 inland, and then cloudy overnight, low of 15. For the Gulf Islands, Nanaimo and Couch and Valley regional districts, a mix of sun and cloud, clearing more this morning at a high of 27, 13 overnight, and clear. And sunny tomorrow, high of 28, 16 overnight. 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

0: When a child is in the hospital, visitors come to say hello. And when visiting hours are over, they leave. But family does whatever it takes to stay. At Ronald McDonald House, we believe families shouldn't have to fight alone. So we make sure they have everything they need, with a community of support, warm meals, and a place to rest. Because when a child is sick, family stays. And Ronald McDonald House stays with them.
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Now, I can't promise you anything. Don't shoot the messenger. Just here to tell you that you got sunshine in the forecast. A couple clouds if you like those too. Wake up, weather's coming. It's the Cars. Good times roll. Journey.

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2: And here's a look at the Journey FM weather forecast for the Coast Salish regions. In the Lower Mainland today, a mix of sun and cloud, becoming more sunny near noon. High of 23, except 28 through the inland, and clear overnight, low of 14. Tomorrow, sunny, high of 23, except 29 inland, and cloudy periods overnight, low of 15. For the Gulf Islands, Nanaimo and Cowichan Valley regional districts, mix of sun and cloud today, clearing this morning, high of 27, and clear overnight at a low of 13. And tomorrow, sunny, high of 28, with cloudy periods overnight at a low of 16. For update weather, anytime, check out the CJNYFM.ca homepage or download the Journey FM app for iOS.
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Stones are headed for a new release. Foreign Tongues is their new album, and they're trying to take a promo into a whole new universe. So on Friday, the same day the album dropped, they had announced that they're going to take fans on a six-decade trip through their history in Roblox. You have like a nine-year-old kid, then they'll be familiar with that. I don't think my niece would be too familiar with the Rolling Stones, but it's cool, I guess.

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Uncle Trent's got some questions up on Facebook, and I figured I'd take a look. The Kinks, you're on Journey 1063. Bit of a laugh on his question yesterday. What's the most creative excuse for being late? When I was in high school, I changed the format of one of my files, and I messed around with it, and then I changed it back to a Word document. I got a whole nother day to make a submission. Sorry for that one.

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1: And for your wake-up weather, for the Journey FM weather forecast for the Coast Salish regions, today we have a mix of sun and cloud, becoming more sunny near noon, high of 23 and 28 in the inland, clear overnight, low of 14. For tomorrow, expect sunshine, high of 23, except 29 inland, and then cloudy overnight, low of 15. For the Gulf Islands, Nanaimo and Cowichan Valley regional districts, a mix of sun and cloud, clearing more this morning at a high of 27, 13 overnight, and clear. And sunny tomorrow, high of 28, 16 overnight. 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

0: quiet riot, not so quiet this morning. You're on Journey 106.3. How you doing? We got the 411 community calendar coming up. If you'd like to make a submission, you can go to cjnyfm.ca. Write me a note, and we'll get that loaded up real quick. We got a couple things that we were thinking about stopping by. The Stalou Powwow was on September 11th, leaving a couple days after as well. We'll see if Trent can go. Maybe I'll take a stop in. Always love to go say hi. We got The Outfield coming up, and if we're talking Indigenous music, we have Donita Large coming up just after and after the battle.
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And here's a look at the Journey FM weather forecast for the Coast Salish regions. In the Lower Mainland today, a mix of sun and cloud, becoming more sunny near noon. High of 23, except 28 through the inland, and clear overnight, low of 14. Tomorrow, sunny, high of 23, except 29 inland, and cloudy periods overnight, low of 15. For the Gulf Islands, Nanaimo and Cowichan Valley regional districts, mix of sun and cloud today, clearing this morning, high of 27, and clear overnight at a low of 13. And tomorrow, sunny, high of 28, with cloudy periods overnight at a low of 16. For update weather, anytime, check out the CJNYFM.ca homepage or download the Journey FM app for iOS.

Well, if you're not up after that one, I don't know what to tell you. We're just coming up to 9 o'clock. We're about 10-2, and you're on Journey 106.3. Hold on tight. I took some of those, like, sleepies, like, sleep pills or whatever last night. Just completely threw me off. Thought it was Wednesday. Dang it. Well, one more day closer to Friday. ELO, Journey 106.3.

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Sniffing the seat. No, sniffing the tears in driver's seat. You're on Journey 106.3. It's Fish with you. It's a little after 9 o'clock. I got the high note for you if you were listening back in 1984. Things are much more different, aren't they? We'll get into it. It's after Billy Squier. You're on Journey. Love!

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1: 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Even then, so was my early 2001 Oldsmobile. But anyways, most drivers had an AM/FM radio, a couple preset buttons, maybe a cassette deck if you splurged, and if you really wanted to impress your friends, an equalizer. 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Around the same time, new technologies like RDS, the Radio Data System, were beginning to emerge, eventually allowing radios to display station names and automatically switch to traffic reports. You may have one on your system right now. 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This hour's High Note.
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1: And for your wake-up weather, for the Journey FM weather forecast for the Coast Salish regions, today we have a mix of sun and cloud, becoming more sunny near noon, high of 23 and 28 in the inland, clear overnight, low of 14. For tomorrow, expect sunshine, high of 23, except 29 inland, and then cloudy overnight, low of 15. For the Gulf Islands, Nanaimo and Couch and Valley regional districts, a mix of sun and cloud, clearing more this morning at a high of 27, 13 overnight, and clear. And sunny tomorrow, high of 28, 16 overnight. 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

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Huh? 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

Alrighty, friends, I'm out of here. Have yourself a great rest of your afternoon, morning, whatever. Uncle Trent has your evenings covered. He'll be on from 3 to 6. It's Tuesday, which means the JAFO report is coming up just after 11 o'clock. And with that, I was thinking about this yesterday. Although every time I do get a haircut, I always regret it. I don't know. Maybe it's time to grow up and get a job.

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3: And here's a look at the Journey FM weather forecast for the Coast Salish regions. In the Lower Mainland today, a mix of sun and cloud, becoming more sunny near noon. High of 23, except 28 through the inland, and clear overnight, low of 14. Tomorrow, sunny, high of 23, except 29 inland, and cloudy periods overnight, low of 15. For the Gulf Islands, Nanaimo and Cowichan Valley regional districts, mix of sun and cloud today, clearing this morning, high of 27, and clear overnight at a low of 13. And tomorrow, sunny, high of 28, with cloudy periods overnight at a low of 16. 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
2: And here's a look at the Journey FM weather forecast for the Coast Salish regions. In the Lower Mainland today, a mix of sun and cloud, high of 23 and 28 inland, clear overnight, low of 14. For tomorrow, sunny, high of 23, except 29 inland, cloudy overnight, low of 15. For the Gulf Islands, Nanaimo and Cowichan Valley regional districts, a mix of sun and cloud today, but it should be clearing as we move through to the afternoon, high of 27 and low of 13 and clear overnight. Sunny tomorrow, high of 28, cloudy overnight at a low of 16. For updated weather, anytime, check out the CJNYFM.ca homepage or download the Journey FM app for iOS.
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to pay the price for the horrors that you caused. 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

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How far off, I sat and wondered. 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And it's funny how the night moves when you just don't seem to have as much to lose. 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
1: And here's a look at the Journey FM weather forecast for the Coast Salish regions. In the lower mainland today, a mix of sun and cloud, high of 23 and 28 inland, clear overnight, low of 14. For tomorrow, sunny, high of 23, except 29 inland, cloudy overnight, low of 15. For the Gulf Islands, Nanaimo and Cowichan Valley regional districts, a mix of sun and cloud today, but it should be clearing as we move through to the afternoon, high of 27 and low of 13 and clear overnight. Sunny tomorrow, high of 28, cloudy overnight at a low of 16. 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
2: And here's a look at the Journey FM weather forecast for the Coast Salish regions. In the lower mainland this afternoon, sunny, high of 23, except 28 inland, and clear overnight, low of 14. Tomorrow, more sunshine, high of 23 and 29 inland. Cloudy periods, low of 15 overnight. For the Gulf Islands, Nanaimo and Cowichan Valley regional districts, 27 and sunny this afternoon and clear overnight, dropping to 13. And more sunshine for tomorrow, high of 28 and clear overnight, low of 15. 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
2: And here's a look at the Journey FM weather forecast for the Coast Salish regions. In the lower mainland this afternoon, sunny, high of 23, except 28 inland, and clear overnight, low of 14. Tomorrow, more sunshine, high of 23 and 29 inland. Cloudy periods, low of 15 overnight. For the Gulf Islands, Nanaimo and Cowichan Valley regional districts, 27 and sunny this afternoon and clear overnight, dropping to 13. And more sunshine for tomorrow, high of 28 and clear overnight, low of 15. For up-to-date weather anytime, check out the CJNYFM.ca homepage or download the Journey FM app for iOS.
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That's Paul McCartney in 1985, right here on CJNY. Well, Aninchiqua Gein, Uncle Trent, and Disney Cause, everybody. Thanks for hanging out with Uncle Trent this afternoon. Let me tag along for your journey home. I got a great question coming up right after this. And as always, a ton of great tunes for you this afternoon. Let's get at it. Crank this one up. We're going to get you all the way home this afternoon. This is Van Halen. Here's Jump on 106.3 Journey FM.

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0: Devil Comes Down. That's definitely Derek Miller, all the way from Six Nations, right here on CJNY. All right, cousins, let's get the conversation started. Lately, I have been obsessed with online singing competitions. I've been binge-watching YouTube shorts of The Voice UK, The Voice Australia, America's Got Talent, Britain's Got Talent, any place I can find amazing singers to watch. But one of the biggest singing competitions in Europe has always been Eurovision. And the big news, cousins, Canada is officially headed to Eurovision. That's right. Beginning in 2027, CBC and Radio Canada are going to send one Canadian performer and an original song to compete in the famously colorful international music competition. Canada becomes the first new country to join Eurovision since Australia back in 2015. So let's start the conversation. Like I said, I want to know who you think should be the first artist to represent Canada at Eurovision. 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
0: Now your Journey FM weather forecast for the Coast Salish regions. In Greater Vancouver today, sunny and a high of 23, except 28 inland. Tonight, clear and a low of 14. Tomorrow, mainly sunny and a high of 23, except 29 inland. And now for the Nanaimo and Cowichan Valley regional districts. Today, sunny and a high of 27. Tonight, clearing and a low of 13. And tomorrow, sunny and a high of 28. For up-to-date weather anytime, check out cjnyfm.ca or get the Journey FM app for iOS.
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0: Light my fire. That's The Doors right here on Journey FM. All right, cousins, I was scrolling Facebook and I saw this post from an old friend that's coming to Vancouver to play the Vancouver Folk Fest this weekend. That's July 17th to 19th at Jericho Beach Park. Now, there's going to be some Indigenous artists playing there, like Asanabi. He's coming from Sandy Lake First Nation. Ruby Waters, who's a great Métis Canadian singer-songwriter. She does, like, raw indie folk, rock, and soul. But also performing is my old friend Brianna Lazotte. And she is an amazing Métis fiddler who combines traditional Métis music with an energetic kitchen party style. And I got a great connection to Brianna through her grandfather. He used to videotape all the bands in downtown Red Deer where I grew up and started playing. And he has video recordings of me from when I was like 19. And he also made this great guitar strap for me back in 98. And I still use it every day. Now, if you want to find out more about Brianna, the Vancouver Folk Fest, and any other artists performing this weekend, you can get the details at thefestival.bc.ca.
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0: That's Payne, 3 Days Grace, right here on 106.3 CJNY. All right, cousins, I want to thank everyone for hanging out with Uncle Trent this afternoon. And don't forget to head over to the Facebook page, hit that like button, and comment on today's question. And you better not dip out just yet, because next hour, I got your Uncle Teaching of the Day. We're going to hear one of my favorite Jackson Browne songs. But first, this is Make Up Your Mind right here on Journey FM.
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Dr. My Eyes, my absolute favorite from Jackson Browne, right here on Journey FM. All right, cousins, we slid into hour two. Thanks for letting me tag along on your journey home. Coming up, we've got today's uncle teaching. But first, here's the Kinks with Lola, right here on CJNY.

0: George Thorogood on your journey home with Uncle T. All right, cousins, time to get to today's Uncle Teaching. Kids today can watch a little dot on a screen and know exactly where their parents are. When we were growing up, nobody knew where anybody was. Your mother would yell, "Be home when the streetlights come on!" And that was the entire tracking system. No phone, no text message, no emergency charger. You could be in three neighborhoods away, riding a bike with one working brake, carrying a pop and a bag of chips, and nobody was sending out a search party. If you were late, your parents did not check an app. They stood on the front step and shouted your full legal name across the neighborhood. And somehow, every kid within six blocks heard it. So today's Uncle Teaching is this. Before GPS, parents tracked children using streetlights, neighborhood gossip, and a voice loud enough to travel through walls. 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In Greater Vancouver today, sunny and a high of 23, except 28 inland. Tonight, clear and a low of 14. Tomorrow, mainly sunny and a high of 23, except 29 inland. And now for the Nanaimo and Cowichan Valley regional districts. Today, sunny and a high of 27. Tonight, clearing and a low of 13. And tomorrow, sunny and a high of 28. 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

Black and Blue, that's Haywire right here on 106.3 Journey FM. It is July 14th. Is it your birthday? Because if it is, you know what? You share a celebrity birthday with guitarist Nick McCabe of The Verb, Black Eyed Peas member Taboo, Imagine Dragons frontman Dan Reynolds. All right, let's get back to it. Here's some legends. End of the Line. Traveling Wilbur is right here on Journey FM.

0: Derek and the Dominoes, that's Layla right here on your Tuesday afternoon journey home. All right, cousins, let's find out what happened on this day in music history. On this day in 1977, Elvis Costello and the Attractions make their live debut. Elvis Costello performed with the Attractions for the first time at the Penzance Winter Gardens in England. On this day in 1977, the Sex Pistols returned to the BBC. The BBC lifted its ban on the Sex Pistols and aired a performance clip of Pretty Vacant on Top of the Pops. On this day in 1979, Donna Summer dominates the charts with Bad Girls. It reached number one in the U.S., while the album of the same name also began a five-week run at the top. On this day in 1986, Madonna owns the British charts with Papa Don't Preach. It topped the U.K. singles chart, while True Blood held the number one album position. And finally, on this day in 1988, Michael Jackson begins a historic Wembley run. Michael Jackson launched the first of seven sold-out Wembley Stadium concerts during the Bad Tour. The shows drew a combined audience of approximately 504,000 people, setting a venue attendance record at the time.
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Burning down the house, that's the Talking Heads right here on CJNY. And here's a little music history for July 14th that I saved for this very moment. On this day in 1978, the Talking Heads released their second album, More Songs About Buildings and Food. It arrived on this day in 1978, and it began the band's celebrated collaboration with producer Brian Eno. All right, here's old-time rock and roll, a little bit of Bob Seger on 106.3 Journey FM.